0: gonna rock all over you.
1: Who did that? You? You wanna give that to my customer?
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Rastafari!

0: Hi. 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
0: 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Like, I'm a good boy. I want to do good things.

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3: Hey people, you're not fed up and tired of the war. War here, war there, war everywhere. Maccabees say increase the peace. Hey, them not check out Haile Selassie's speech.

0: brain's got this corridor, hallway, pathway, twist and turn on a fourth dimensional landscape, a 3D maze. I am a human labyrinth.
1: Rats get caught in a maze.

0: you want to say? Stop, I gotta go to work. You talking, I'm at the gas station, I'm pumping my gas, I'm trying to figure out what's going on, I got some calls to make, and everything like that. I'm at work, I'm trying to like take a quick break to learn what's going on. Stop talking about everything. You ain't never get to the point, you always talk about everything else. I don't care about that.
1: That was your last message. I will save messages.
2: And I'll tell you the truth. I was in on that bank robbery.
3: Well, that's fine. Congratulations, Phillips. Good work. Now let's have the rest of it. Who are the men, what are their names, and where's the money?
2: I'm afraid you'll have to find out those details for yourself. But if you want to be tough, we can be tough with you.

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1: Vous écoutez Air d'Ivoire. Il est 20.

0: it's not that deep. Like, it's kind of, it's not even what makes sense. Like, that's what the fuck it is. Like,
1: Bloomberg did that shit. I still, you heard about Hot 97.
0: He's a billionaire man. Like, I can't fuck, I was slightly stunted when I was like, yo, yeah, niggas accepted that. But then I thought about who the fuck.
1: You heard about Hot 97.
0: For a while.
1: Did you hear about it anywhere else than Hot 97?
0: Who the governors was and what the fuck was going on in upstate.
1: You heard it somewhere else besides Hot 97? You see why I don't listen?
2: 2001.